0: Hey, you're Jill, right? I heard you've been talking about me and talking about how you want me and all.
1: Yeah, yeah.
0: That's cool. I know what happens. So...
2: Hey, Spirit! Hit me!
3: Yeah. 等你 play 得咁开心啊啦。
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